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0: survey song, number 39 in American Top 40, the Commodores still hanging in there with Old Fashioned Love. Ah, the things musicians have to do on their way up. There's a woman in the countdown who spent several months sitting in a rowboat on top of a piano in the middle of a nightclub playing guitar and singing. But she finally quit after the customers tried to drown her in beer. Details and her current hit are coming up.
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0: AT40 originates in Hollywood. I'm Casey Kasem. Well, this week, Livingston Taylor, who was born in Boston and raised in North Carolina, climbs a notch to number 38 with his second Top 40 single. His hit is titled First.

0: A song that debuted last week at 40 moves to number 36 this week. It's called Who'll Be the Fool Tonight, and it's by the Larson Featon Band. Coming up, I'm going to play a piece of the biggest selling single in the history of the British charts. It was by Paul McCartney and Wings, but it never even charted in the United States.
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10: Our forecast is calling for sun today. We'll see a high of 14. Tonight, clear but cloud overnight. A low 1, except 6 along parts of the coast with patchy frost. Tomorrow, cloudy and a high of 12.
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0: I'm Casey Kasem. In his 18th week in the countdown, Billy Joel drops a notch to number 35, but hanging in there with its

0: In our weekly review of all the number one songs of the 60s from the AT40 archives of September 1961, that was Joe Dowell with Wooden Heart, Billboard's 34th number one single of the 60s. This is American Top 40 in Hollywood, California, counting down the most popular songs in the USA. I'm Casey Kasem. We'll continue in a moment. 32 big hits to the number one song in the land.
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11: 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Here's Willie Nelson with On the Road Again.

0: From 1971, That's If by Bread. A long-distance dedication from rock drummer Brian in Oregon to his wife Susan. I'm Casey Kasem, and the countdown continues on American Top 40.
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10: Our forecast is calling for sun today. We'll see a high of 14. Tonight, clear but cloud overnight. A low 1, except 6 along parts of the coast with patchy frost. Tomorrow, cloudy and a high of 12.
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0: the 23rd most popular song in the USA this week, moving up two notches, Jesse by Carly Simon. I'm Casey Kasem. This is American Top 40 in Hollywood. We're counting down the week's 40 biggest hit singles, and we're 22 big hits away from the number one song in the land. We'll continue in a moment, so stay right where you are.
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0: Now from the AT40 archives. Another of the number one songs of the 60s. We're reviewing them all at the rate of three a week from January 1960 to December 1969. And we're up to September 1961. This was the 35th number one single of the 60s, Michael by the Highwaymen.

0: Billy Joel on American Top 40 with his third Top 40 hit from the LP Glass Houses at number 19 and moving up. Don't ask me why. As the countdown rolls on.
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9: Our forecast is calling for sun today. We'll see a high of 14. Tonight, clear but cloud overnight. A low 1 except 6 along parts of the coast with patchy frost. Tomorrow, cloudy and a high of 12.
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0: I'm Casey Kasem, and so far Bob Seger has hit the top 40 with 3 singles off his latest album. There's been Fire Lake, then the title song Against the Wind, and his current hit, up 2 notches to number 14. Bob Seger's You'll Accompany Me.

0: our weekly review of all the number one songs of the 60s from the AT40 archives of September 1961. That was Bobby V with Take Good Care of My Baby, Billboard's 36th number one single of the 60s. This is Casey Kasem in Hollywood counting down the most popular songs in the USA on American Top 40. We're 11 big hits away from the number one song in the land this week, and we'll continue the countdown in a moment.
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11: 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Hold on.

0: moving from number 10 to number 8 on American Top 40, a recent number 1 country hit, Eddie Rabbit with Driving My Life Away. 7 big hits to number 1 and counting them down.
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13: 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I'm Casey Kasem. This week, Paul Simon holds steady at number 7 for the second week in a row with the first song from the soundtrack to his upcoming movie, One Trick Pony. Here's Late in the Evening.

0: fourth week in the top 10, second week at number 6 for George Benson and the song Give Me the Night. What do Richard Benjamin, Dom DeLuise, Melissa Manchester, Ben Vereen, and Suzanne Plachette all have in common? Well, they all graduated from a famous high school. Coming up is a current hit inspired by that school.
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9: Our forecast is calling for sun today. We'll see a high of 14. Tonight, clear but cloud overnight. A low 1, except 6 along parts of the coast with patchy frost. Tomorrow, cloudy and a high of 12.
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0: AT40 originates in Hollywood. I'm Casey Kasem. From the Urban Cowboy soundtrack, here's Johnny Lee at number 5 with Looking for Love.

0: Queen in 4 short weeks is at number 3 in our countdown, moving 6 notches this week. Another one bites the dust as the countdown rolls on.
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104 on the wave, 80s, 90s, and more. It's Kirk hanging out with you. Happy Saturday. I'm in for Jeff. He's on location this afternoon. Plenty of cool stuff happening in and around this city for the last weekend of summer, too. So we're going to chat about that as the show continues on this afternoon. But it's Kirk hanging out with you. Glad to be along with you on this Saturday. Got some Blondie for you now. It's One Way or Another on the wave.

0: Harlequin and Innocence on 104.9 The Wave. Hey, it's Kirk hanging out with you. Happy Saturday and welcome to your noon hour. Plenty of cool stuff happening in and around the city this weekend too for the final weekend of summer. Actually, tell us what you're up to. Just curious to know what you're doing for the last weekend of summer because officially, the 22nd on Tuesday is the first day of fall, but we are celebrating that early down at the Promenade Waterfront. It continues straight till 3 this afternoon with the Harvest Festival. There's local artists down there. There's a corn boil. There's even the car show that's taking place on Main Street as well. So all kinds of great activities for you and the family right until 3 this afternoon down at the waterfront. Maybe we'll see you over there.
1: 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This week, Casey takes you back to September 15th, 1979. 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Eddie Rabbit had his suspicions. The Little River Band told of the Lonesome Loser. And Robert Palmer had a bad case of loving you. 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

That's MJ with Beat It on 104.9 The Wave. Kirk in for Jeff this afternoon. He is on location over at East Link. We're going to be checking back in with him later this hour. The final weekend of summer, though, so enjoy it. We'll see highs of 15 this afternoon. Nothing but sunshine. Here's Brian Adams on The Wave.

0: That's Honeymoon Suite and Wave Babies. 104.9 The Wave, 80s, 90s, and more. Hanging out with Kirk this afternoon on the show. Thanks for joining us. I'm in for on location over at Eastlink, so we'll check in with him shortly. But would love for you to head to our website and weigh in on this weekend's web poll brought to you by Vogue Optical. We're simply asking if you've ever bought something after hearing an ad on the radio. Let's find out if it actually works. You can either vote yes or no. We'll have the results on Monday morning with Jeff for you. You can vote right now, though, thewavebathurst.com.
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6: Our forecast is calling for sun today. We'll see a high of 14. Tonight, clear but cloud overnight. A low 1, except 6 along parts of the coast with patchy frost. Tomorrow, cloudy and a high of 12.
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Hey, it's Jeff with you here on location at Eastlink Place Bathurst Mall as we're into the goodbye summer sentiment here today. Of course, it is the last weekend of summer, but we're going to say hello to savings too. So that's a good thing, right? And if you're looking to switch mobile providers, as an example, Eastlink has deals this weekend that you're not going to find anywhere else. You can actually bring your own phone and get 20 gigs of rollover data for only $45 a month just for doing that. And each additional line is only $35 a month as well. And this weekend only, in honor of the goodbye summer hello savings, Eastlink is giving you $50. They're going to throw that in for every line that you switch. So for example, you can save a lot of money there. If you've got four family members with a cell phone, that's $200 right back in your pocket just for switching. Goodbye summer hello savings. It's happening here at Eastlink Place Bathurst Mall. It's Jeff saying good afternoon. Come on by and check it out. The way.

Here on 104.9 The Wave, Friday I'm in love. Loving the fact we're the weekend now, too. Happy Saturday. It's Kirk hanging out with you. Welcome to 1 o'clock. Glad you're along for the ride. We're talking about what you're doing for the final weekend of summer. We'll get to some of your answers after Kim Kearns, Betty Davis Eyes on The Wave. Thanks for hanging out with us this afternoon. Hope you're well.

0: Your Daddy Don't Know, wrapping up another great set of tunes on 104.9 The Wave. Hanging with Kirk this afternoon, I'm in for Jeff. He's actually over at Eastlink on location. We're going to check in with him shortly to find out what's up. But we're continuing the discussion with you this afternoon, asking you what your plans are for the last final few days of summer. What are you going to get up to?
1: I started last night. Cleaning the gun up, the rifle up there, getting ready for the...
0: You're getting ready for hunting season.
1: Yeah.
0: Actually, you know, one just walked through my backyard the other night. I should have given you a call.
1: Is that true, yeah?
0: They're around.
1: They're everywhere, yeah. That's good.
0: So that's how you're spending the last few weeks. Hey, shining up the gun, getting ready for hunting season.
1: Yeah, cleaning it all up, yeah.
0: Good stuff, man. Well, hopefully you get something.
1: Yeah.
0: Good luck and thanks for the call. Asking you on the show, what are you doing for the final few days of summer? Officially fall on Tuesday, in case you didn't know. Man, it just flew by, didn't it? Head to our Facebook page or give us a call and let us know what you're up to.
2: 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Eddie Rabbit had his suspicions. The Little River Band told of the lonesome loser. And Robert Palmer had a bad case of loving you. 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

0: That's Seal and Kiss from a Rose on 104.9 The Wave, 80s, 90s, and more. Hey, it's Kirk with you this afternoon. Wanted to send a big shout-out and congratulations to Melissa and the great crew over at Out of the Closet Boutique, the latest winners of the breakfast break. Just this past Thursday, Jeff dropped by with some goodies, hot coffee, McMuffins, and hash browns. So if that sounds like something you'd like to win for you and your coworkers, head to our website, just like Melissa did. Submit your office name over at thewaybathurst.com, and maybe we'll be over to surprise you this coming Thursday. Every Thursday, we do the delivery thanks to our great friends over there at McDonald's. And you know what? Go pay Melissa a visit here today. They've got the big Harvest Festival on the go at the Promenade Waterfront. Maybe you could pop in and say congratulations on the win and see if there's some cool deals over there.
1: Well, we understand, of course, that there's probably a good number of people that are a little bit bummed out by the end of summer, but with Eastlink's Goodbye Summer, Hello Savings event, I think a good majority of those people might get a little bit more excited for fall's arrival with all these savings and exclusive offers happening here this weekend at Place Bathurst Mall. 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
5: Our forecast is calling for sun today. We'll see a high of 14. Tonight, clear but cloud overnight. A low 1, except 6 along parts of the coast with patchy frost. Tomorrow, cloudy and a high of 12.
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0: Goodbye, summer. Hello, savings. It's happening here at Place Bathurst Mall with our friends at Eastlink. Hey, it's Jeff saying good afternoon to you. And yes, it is the end of summer, last official weekend, but no need to cry. 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

That's Haywire with Bad Bad Boy on 104.9 The Wave, 80s, 90s, and more. It's Kirk in for Jeff this afternoon. He's actually on location over at Eastlink, and they got some great deals on the go to kick off the fall season. So he'll be chatting with you about that a little bit later as the show continues on. We're also going to continue with some great music from Queen to bring us to 2 o'clock. It's Bohemian Rhapsody.

That sky was some kind of wonderful on 104.9 The Wave, 80s, 90s, and more. Kirk hanging out with you. Welcome to 2 o'clock. I'm in for Jeff this afternoon. He is on location over at Eastlink, so we'll check back in with him shortly. But yeah, nice day out there, isn't it? Final weekend of summer, too. So enjoy the sunshine while it sticks around. We'll see 15 degrees this afternoon.

0: That's Strange Advance and We Run. Wrapping up another great set of tunes on 104.9 The Wave. Kirk hanging out with you this afternoon. Very happy Saturday. The final weekend of summer, too. So enjoy that, because officially we kick off fall on Tuesday. The countdown's on. Yeah. So we got asking you on the show this afternoon, are you looking forward to fall? And what are you doing for the final weekend of summer? So first of all, are you a fall lover? Are you looking forward to it?
1: Yeah. I put away my summer clothes.
0: Oh, yes. Yeah, you know what? Actually, we put away a bunch of that stuff this weekend, too.
1: Yeah, I put them all away, and I cried.
0: Yeah, summer is over, and I think the past few days, it's certainly been feeling a lot more like fall, that's for sure.
1: Oh, my God, yes, no mosquitoes.
0: Yeah, my God. Yeah, that's the perks of fall right there.
1: Mm-hmm. Oh, yeah.
0: No bugs out there. Appreciate you calling in. Grab us on our Facebook page or give us a shout on the phones. We'd love to hear from you. We're just wondering what you're getting up to for the final day or final weekend of summer.
2: 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Eddie Rabbit had his suspicions. The Little River Band told of the Lonesome Loser. And Robert Palmer had a bad case of loving you. 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

That's Cyndi Lauper in True Colors on 104.9 The Wave, 80s, 90s, and more. I've noticed a lot more colors out there on the leaves these past few days. We're seeing cooler temperatures during the evenings, which is bringing in that frost, and it's starting to change the colors. But honestly, my favorite time of year with all the yellows, reds, oranges, the beautiful leaves. They're starting to change out there.

0: That's Goo Goo Dolls with Iris on 104.9 The Wave, 80s, 90s, and more. Hey, don't forget the Harvest Festival continues right till 3, about another half an hour to go. And would encourage you to go check out the Show and Shine. Absolutely free. There's all kinds of really awesome vehicles parked on Main Street right now. In fact, you know what? If you can't make it over there, we've got a couple of photos up on our Facebook page from earlier today. Check that out. That's all over at thewavebathurst.com, but that continuing right till 3 this afternoon, and all kinds of activities at the Promenade Waterfront, too. Harvest Festival kicking off fall, which is officially on Tuesday. It's the last weekend of summer, so get out there and enjoy it.
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2: Hey, good afternoon. 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
12: Our forecast is calling for sun today. We'll see a high of 14. Tonight, clear but cloud overnight. A low 1, except 6 along parts of the coast with patchy frost. Tomorrow, cloudy and a high of 12.

0: Hey, it's Jeff checking in one final time here at Plast Bathurst Mall over at Eastlink as we say goodbye to summer. 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

Friends and When You're Gone on 104.9 The Wave. Hey there, Kirk hanging out with you. In for Jeff this afternoon. I hope you're doing well. Very happy Saturday to you. Do you know anybody celebrating a birthday, anniversary, or special event coming up soon? Because we would love to celebrate them. In fact, Jeff does it every weekday at 7:20. 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And not only do they get shout-outs on the radio, they also get entered to win a monthly $50 gift card from Danny's. Yeah, pretty sweet deal, eh? 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

That's Green Day and Time of Your Life on 104.9 The Wave. Hey, welcome to 3 o'clock. It's Kirk hanging out with you on this Saturday afternoon. We're looking at 15 degrees and sunshine. Yeah, not too bad of a way to end off the final weekend of summer with a little bit of sunshine. So enjoy that while it sticks around because it's actually going to be cooling down to 1 degree tonight. Yikes! Yeah, you'll want to cover over everything in the garden if you still got stuff out there because there could be some frost.

0: go for a soda. One of those Wiggly Pops. It's Saturday, after all. That's Kim Mitchell on 104.9 The Wave. Kirk hanging out with you this afternoon. I'm in for Jeff. We're talking about the first day of fall. That's coming up on Tuesday, by the way. One of my favorite seasons, I got to admit. Are you looking forward to it, too?
1: Me, too.
0: Yeah.
1: Me, too, because I don't like the heat.
0: You and I both. But I love the colors of fall.
1: Yeah, the colors of fall, the year, stuff driving through the woods and then going through, like, beautiful.
0: Oh, you're right. And don't we live in the best place?
1: We do. I wouldn't live anywhere else.
0: I hear you.
1: Somebody gave me $1 million today, let me tell you, I wouldn't live anywhere else.
0: Well, $1 million, I might think twice, but no, I know what you're saying. Appreciate you calling in.
2: 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The Little River Band told of the Lonesome Loser. And Robert Palmer had a bad case of loving you. 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

driving out with the Bee Gees this afternoon. That's Stayin' Alive on 104.9 The Wave. Kirk in for Jeff this afternoon. A very happy Saturday. Hope you're well. Alphaville going to continue this great set of tunes with Forever Young on The Wave. 80s, 90s, and more. Thanks so much for hanging out with us this weekend. Hope you're well.

0: 104.9 The Wave, 80s, 90s, and more. Hey there, it's Kirk hanging out with you this afternoon. Are you looking for some fun for the whole family? Because tomorrow, a free magic show taking place over at the KC Irving Regional Center. That's over at the Paul Willett Room. It's absolutely free. And the show's bilingual, too. How awesome is that? Use the Bernie White entrance, which is located at the bottom level. That's how you get in. And bring your whole family over to see Remy Boudreau. He's fantastic. I've seen him before. And again, it's absolutely free and bilingual. So check that out. It's on the go tomorrow, Sunday, from 2 to 3 over at the KC.
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Wham and Wake Me Up Before You Go-Go. 104.9 The Wave, 80s, 90s, and more. Hey, hopefully you'll join us next Tuesday. We'll have another round of Radio Bingo. And that jackpot, by the way, is over $6,000 right now. Looking pretty darn good. You could win that this coming Tuesday at 7. It's all thanks to the Kinsman Club of Bathurst and Charlie's Cat Rescue. $10 to get in on the games, and there's all kinds of stores around the Chaleur region that have them in stock. I'm not going to list them all. It's a big, long list. Here's what you got to do. Go to our website and click on the Radio Bingo button over at thewaybathurst.com. There is a full list of stores over there, okay? And then join us this coming Tuesday at 7 p.m. another round of Radio Bingo.

1049 The Wave, 80s, 90s, and more. Hey, welcome to 4 o'clock. It's Kirk and for Jeff this afternoon. Was nice to see the sunshine in 15 degrees. We'll be clouding over later tonight and lows of 1 this evening. Ooh, that's going to be chilly.

0: Flower Boy and Working for the Weekend. And hopefully you aren't literally working this weekend. You have it off and can enjoy some downtime. But if you are, we'll keep you company with great music. Don't worry. It's Kirk hanging out with you on the wave. Thanks so much for joining us on this Saturday afternoon. Brand new poll question up online for you this weekend too, and would love for you to weigh in on this. We're just simply asking you, have you ever purchased something after hearing about it on the radio? Are our ads working? 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Vote over there at thewavebathurst.com. It's all brought to you by Vogue Optical. We've got results coming up Monday morning with Jeff.
1: Casey Kasem has unlocked the American Top 40 vaults and is replaying original shows from the 70s. This week, Casey takes you back to September 15th, 1979. That's when M was listening to pop music. Eddie Rabbit had his suspicions. The Little River Band told of the Lonesome Loser. And Robert Palmer had a bad case of loving you. You'll hear those songs and all the top 40 hits from September 15th, 1979, right here on American Top 40, the 70s.
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That's Eddie Grant and Electric Avenue on 104.9 The Wave. 80s, 90s, and more. We're right in the middle of another great set of tunes, too. It's Kirk hanging out with you. I'm in for Jeff this afternoon. Hope you're having a good one. Got some Gallon for you now. It's A Criminal Mind on The Wave. And by the way, if you're interested in seeing him, he is going to be putting on a show in October in both Moncton and Halifax. If you want to go grab tickets, here he is with A Criminal Mind.

0: Oasis with Wonderwall. 104.9 The Wave, 80s, 90s, and more. I know it's still a ways away, but I want you to throw this in the smartphone, put this on your calendar so you don't forget about it. Trunk or Treat is coming back to Bathurst, and it's been a couple of years since any organizations have put this together, so nice to see it's making a return. This time, it's going to be over at the Bathurst City Dart Hall on October 24th, so they're encouraging you to decorate the trunk of your car, start handing out treats, and it's going to be a really fun night for you and the kiddos. 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By the way, what are you dressing up as this year?
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Sets and the Look on 104.9 The Wave. Hey, things looking good, pretty darn good over there at the construction site for that brand new building on Main Street, eh? It's really coming along. Have you been over there lately? Go take a look. Maybe a little weekend afternoon drive to check it out. Got some Glass Tiger for you now. It's My Song on The Wave. Thanks so much for hanging out with us.

That's Lionel Richie and All Night Long on 104.9 The Wave, 80s, 90s, and more. Hey, welcome to 5 o'clock. It's Kirk hanging out with you this afternoon. Thanks so much for tagging along. Speaking of this evening, too, it is going to be a bit cooler tonight. I'm going to say there could be some frost out there. Probably going to have to scrape your windshield tomorrow morning if you're up early enough. We're dropping to lows of 1 tonight. Ooh, almost below freezing. It's any day now, we're probably going to have to starting the car and let it run a few minutes before heading out to the office, too. Time's a ticking on summer. Countdown's on. It's Toto. Hold the line on the wave.

0: Triumph, and somebody's out there on 104.9 The Wave. Hey, Kirk hanging out with you. Somebody's probably out there still doing some yard selling. In fact, there's a couple of yard sales that are continuing right until 6 p.m. tonight. One of them is over at 170 Hillside here in Bathurst, if you're interested. And that's just one of the yard sales happening this weekend. In fact, we've got the yard sale spotter up on our website if you want to go take a peek, thewavebathurst.com. 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But yeah, there's still a couple on the go this afternoon into this evening, and a few tomorrow as well. So check that out at thewavebathurst.com.
1: 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The Little River Band told of the Lonesome Loser. 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

That's Madonna with Like a Prayer on 104.9 The Wave, 80s, 90s, and more. It's Kirk and for Jeff this afternoon. I hope you're having a great weekend. Happy Saturday. It was so good to see you out at the Harvest Festival downtown. If you missed it, check out a few of the great videos and photos we took earlier today.

0: That's John Mellencamp, Jack and Diane on 104.9 The Wave, 80s, 90s, and more. Kirk in for Jeff this afternoon. Thanks so much for hanging out with us. Just a heads up, BHS is getting ready for a great concert featuring all kinds of musicians and singers from all over the Maritimes and Quebec. That is coming up next weekend. On Sunday, September 27th, 2 p.m., there's going to be some great music and a great concert band as well. Some jazz music that's going to be taking place this weekend, too. So that could be a great weekend stop for you and the family. That all coming up next Sunday, September 27th. And you can grab all the details online, too, over at thewavebathurst.com. 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

That's Def Leppard and Pour Some Sugar on Me. 104.9 The Wave, 80s, 90s, and more. It's Kirk hanging out with you this weekend. Thanks so much for tagging along with us. But listen, that's going to do it for me. Been an absolute pleasure hanging out. Let's do this all over again next weekend. Before I let you go, did want to send you with peace, love, happiness, harmony, and respect, though. Nothing but the best of vibes headed your way today and each and every day. You take care, and we'll talk to you real soon. Got to leave you with Glenn Frey, the heat is on, but certainly not feeling like that this evening. We're dropping a lows of one tonight, so you might actually have to put the heat on, literally, this evening. It's Glenn Frey on the way.

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1: 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Visit Leon's Outlet or leons.ca. Leon's, that's comfortable.
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